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There's power in your name, Lord. There's power in the blood. Sin stains are lost in its cleansing flood. Hallelujah. There's power in the blood of Jesus.

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And life itself.